Bill.

0: It's a great pleasure. It's a great, great pleasure. It's a great pleasure to have all of you here today.
1: I thought you all might begin your tour here.

Harry Raven left us with a lengthy track from Sleep Paralysis. There's their soundtrack. Broadcasting from Federal College, this is KFJC, 89.7, Los Altos Hills. 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
0: Hann var ásýrður. 1, 2 og 3.
1: Já.

You're tuned to the sounds of Hackney Electronica with the Eichi Nuestro Circuito from the Synaptic Shadows, A Journey Through the Circuit on the Dark Entries imprint. I'd also like to tell you about Carson Street, who hosts Eclectic Avenue from noon to 3 p.m. on Saturday. Gobs of Psych, Tubs of Prague, What's Not to Like? Carson Street and Eclectic Avenue, noon to 3 p.m. In the background, Hackney Electronica on the Wild Kingdom on KFJC.

0: cracky, have a bit of cracky till the boar comes in. Dance to the daddy, sing to the mammy, dance to the daddy, my little bear.
1: Who'll have a fishy on a little dishy? Who'll have a fishy when the boar gets in? Who'll have a mackerel on a little dishy? Who'll have a mackerel when the boar gets in?
0: Dance to the daddy, my little laddie, dance to the daddy, my little bear. Dance to the daddy, sing to the mummy, dance to the daddy, my little bear.
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